0: The world over is today, October 15, recognizing the critical role and contributions of rural and indigenous women in enhancing agricultural development, food security, and eradicating poverty. This is through the 31st edition of the International Day of Rural Women, hinged on the theme, Investing in Rural Women, a Lever for Economic Growth and Sustainable Development. After week-long activities were launched in Cameroon ahead of today, the Minister of Women's Empowerment and the Family, Marie-Thérèse Abena Ondwa, will preside over the official ceremony marking the day in Gidjiba Cholewe Subdivision, Mayore Division of the North Region. IT experts from across Africa are in Yaoundé for the official opening of the African E-Governance and Digital Innovation Summit and Expo. This October 15, 2026, the 2026 edition, which is the first, has as objective to gather public administrations, institutions, development partners, and digital ecosystem stakeholders to speed up the transformation of public service across Africa. It is holding till tomorrow, October 16, under the theme Artificial Intelligence and E-Governance, Building Efficient Public Service in a Cashless and Paperless Africa. On to this feature story, we look at this form of entertainment which is gradually becoming popular in Yaoundé, whereby some youths, most of them school dropouts, move from snack bars to other leisure sports, singing, dancing, and drumming for rewards. As a result, Cameroonians have raised diverse opinions concerning this issue. Our student intern Naomi Abongwa compiled some of them in this vox pop.
1: This bullying, this is how it was started. So walking from bar to bar to sing, this is how it generally started, the beginning of it. And most of them are very talented and they have the financial means to go maybe in studio to record songs. So some of them, they have to pass through the means at least to have money to survive or to go to studios and record and their own music.
2: The boys that walk around the quarter and sing songs from nightclub, death ceremony is to raise money to earn a living so they cannot involve themselves in funny activities like stealing, fighting, and raping.
3: It's 100% better than stealing or going around collecting people bags, causing catastrophe all over this country, all this. It's 100% better.
4: Youths who walk around seeing bars, snacks, and even ceremonies, well, I think the group is so disadvantageous, especially to the parents and even for themselves, because where you see a group of young boys, delinquency is always in the middle. It always grows there. For example, the consumption of drugs, other types of weeds, some even raise groups of thieves, group of people, they're not really to be encouraged by the society. If you want to do music, you have to go normally, like all the stages to be a musician is required.
0: The Prime Minister, Chief Dr. Joseph Dion Gute, will officially launch the Community Dialogue Initiative today, October 15th, in Bamenda, Northwest Region. Today's program is part of his two-day working visit to the region, where he arrived yesterday. During his stay, the head of government will give residents of Bamenda the chance to express their grievances while finding ways of lasting peace and development. Elections Cameroon has made available provisional electoral rolls at Eleka municipal branches nationwide. This ahead of municipal and legislative elections expected to hold at the beginning of 2027. We take news out of the country. A second Ebola case has been confirmed in Kenya 10 days after a businessman died from the virus upon returning from DR Congo. Reports say the new case, a 39-year-old man, is a close relative of the first patient. He was confirmed after he fell ill on Tuesday in an isolated unit, according to the Ministry of Health. And in sports, Cameroon's reigning drought champion Boris Kamdem is one of the 8 players summoned to appear before a disciplinary committee over alleged match fixing at the 2026 National Drought Championship. The president of the Cameroon Drought Federation made the announcement on Monday, October 12, directing the players to appear in Douala this morning. The federation has not disclosed the specific allegations against the 8 players no possible sanctions if they are found guilty. This brings us to the end of the news. We received technical assistance from Salomon Esana, who is our sound engineer. Behind the cameras, we have Alain Quickham, script editing, and Priscil Kubitep and Ebe Bella Samari, editorial coaching, Ebe Bella Samari, coordination, the station's manager, Roger Kiek, and general supervision, the Reverend Pastor Bisai Emmanuel. For news presentation, we have been Glory Ngange and
5: Olivier Demepo. Le journal s'achève dont nous accueillons Bill The Rock et son programme Ekumba Royal. Bonjour Bill.
6: Bonjour le grand frangin, ça va?
5: Dieu veille.
6: Content de t'avoir ce matin. Glory, bye. Good morning.
0: Good morning.
6: Très très belle. Tu aimes la tenue de Glory?
5: Oh.
6: C'est très africain, c'est très beau. Hein.
0: Thank you.
6: Alors original. Voilà, c'est un papa de 76 ans les gars, à qui on a posé la question de savoir quel est son plus grand regret. Et il dit que vraiment ce qu'il regrette le plus dans sa vie, n'avoir pas dit à sa mère, je t'aime.
5: Oh, oui.
6: C'est dur non?
5: Très dur, très dur. Oui. Je peux le comprendre.
6: La suite.

Dries Carlos Kameni has obtained his UEFA coaching license through the Spanish Football Federation. The 42-year-old announced the achievement on Wednesday, October 14, 2026, following a year of hard work and learning in Spain. These stories and more shall be brought to you during the 2 p.m. news.